0: My 3 minutes is just about up.
1: Oh, I'm sorry. 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
0: Oh, really?
1: Certainly nice to hear from you, man.
0: Bye! 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

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You and me, no one else, nothing else but us right now. And I ain't need nothing else, no one else but you and I. And it ain't me, it ain't you, it's only us, it's us right now. You and me, no one else, nothing.

0: 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Mother's Favorite Child and This Is Love. Ook in de UK sold out 30. Back to the 80s nu. Hier is Starpoint and It's All Yours.
1: Are you ready?
2: Let's go back to

machine. Wait a minute, shake your arm, then use your palm. Stay on the scene like a sex machine.